baby. Yes, you have your pops. So don't abuse them chops. So why not take all of them? I take it up, but all of them, Joe Barron, nothing, Baba.

Lord, oh, you mess around with me. I never looked for trouble, but I never ran. I don't take no orders, no kind of man. I'm only made out